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0: There's always been an energy about Western Australia. It flows through our land, our expansive regions, and our people. This energy powers priority industries, fuels innovation, and sparks creativity. It has also inspired our long history of economic security, stability, and reliability on the world stage. From our vast natural resources to our vibrant and welcoming communities, Western Australia is built on partnership and powering global opportunities. Western Australia, state of energy.
1: 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Tenang, nyaman, apapun Plosa Sarangeo.